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I pimp to the beat, walking down the street in my new the freak, yeah. This is how I roll, animal print pants out control. It's Red Food with the

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I wanna dance by water 'neath the Mexican sky. Drink some

0: 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Are you with me? 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